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Yes, and how many years can some people exist before they're allowed to be free? Yes, and how many times can a man turn his head and pretend that he just doesn't

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I want to say it for Cher. And I hope I say it for a lot of people.

saddest day of my life. 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I won't be able to see you anymore because of my obligations and the ties that you have. We've been meeting here every day. And since this is our last day together, I want to hold you just one more time. 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

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Let's go. 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

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And you'll know what this one is then.

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1: 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His reaction?
2: Yeah, right, buddy.
0: I asked him

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Tell me, dear, are you lonesome? Oh, Lord. I wonder. You know, someone said, the world's a stage and each must play a part.